0: 10 o'clock sharps on NBC Rodrigues FM. Good morning, dear listeners. Let us now join Wina Manoff over English Flash News. Good morning, Wina. How are you?
1: Good morning, Kawan. Well, thank you.
0: Oh, yes. Okay.
1: Good morning, all. The Lemon Festival is already underway at the Gravier Football Ground. Having started at 9 a.m. this Sunday, organized by the Association Rodrigues Entreprendre au Féminin, AREF, with the support of Ensam and the village community, the event celebrates one of Rodrigues' most iconic fruits. Visitors are enjoying cultural performances, a variety of lemon-based culinary specialties, a bouncy castle for children, face painting, a Zumba session, and many of the family-friendly activities throughout the day. Choose life, not drugs, is the slogan adopted by Group Crack Antidrug to mark the International Day Against Drug Abuse and Illicit Trafficking. An awareness campaign was held yesterday afternoon at Roche-Bondieu Volleyball Ground, bringing together residents from Roche-Bondieu, Rivière-Banane, Trèfle, Pointe-Coton, and Saint-François. The program also featured Zumba, drama sketches, and cultural performances to promote a drug-free lifestyle. The Office of the Chief Commissioner will soon launch a call for expressions of interest for projects under Phase 3 of the airport development project. This phase focuses on strengthening the local food system, improving water resource management, and supporting the sustainable development of water resources. Meanwhile, the Commissioner for Women, in collaboration with the University of Mauritius, will hold a validation workshop on 2 July to discuss a study on perception of masculinity among men. This announcement followed the Friday meeting of the Executive Council chaired by the Chief Commissioner, François Goncourt. Improving productivity and profitability in the pig farming sector was the main objective of a seminar held last Friday at Les Cocotiers Hotel in Anse-aux-Anglais. The event organized by Meadows Animal Feeds brought together pig farmers and animal feed retailers. A livestock technician from France shared practical advice on reducing losses, improving production, and supporting the professionalization of the pig farming sector. A 7-a-side football tournament is also already underway this Sunday at the Grand B Football Ground, having kicked off at 9 a.m. organized by the Grand B Albatros Sports Club. The event aims to raise funds for an exchange trip to the Seychelles scheduled for August. Food stalls and a range of recreational activities are also taking place throughout the day. Those were the latest news highlights from Rodrigues. Thank you for listening and have a pleasant Sunday.
0: Thank you very much, Wilina. We are going to get in touch with news again at the midday. Great news flash. See you.
1: Okay, Karen. Have a nice day.
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0: Dalida, El Corrido Bess, Amérique du Sud, ensuite Wing of Fire, Johnny Cash, The 27.
1: Love is a burning thing, and it makes

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0: comme quoi le coup de foudre est réel. 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On va poursuivre avec un morceau de Sammy Davis Jr. Smoke, smoke that cigarette.
1: Now I'm a fella with a heart of gold and the ways of a gentleman, I've been told. The kind of a guy that wouldn't even harm a flea. But if me and a certain character met, I mean the guy who invented the cigarette, why, I'd murder that son of a gun in the first degree. Now it's not cause I don't smoke myself, and I've read the thing, they'll harm your health. But I've smoked them all my life and I ain't dead yet. But nicotine slaves are all the same. At a petting party or a poker game, everything must stop while they have that cigarette.
2: Smoke, smoke, smoke that cigarette. Puff, puff, puff it if you smoke yourself to death.
1: Tell St. Peter at the Golden Gate that you hate to make him wait, but you gotta have another cigarette. Now in the game of chance the other night, old Dame Fortune was a-doing me right. The kings and the queens just kept on coming round. Well, I played them hard and I let them high, but I bluff didn't work on a certain guy. He kept on raising and laying his money down. Now he'd raise me and I'd raise him. I sweated blood, I got a sink or swim. He finally called and didn't raise the bet. I said, Ace is full, pal, how about you? He said, I'll tell you in a minute or two, but right now I gotta have a cigarette.

0: 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She was old, so far from cake of ice. 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She helped me, Hannah, I think I'd have been there yet. 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
1: Oh, smoke, smoke, smoke that cigarette. 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
0: Tell St. Peter at the Golden Gate.
2: Il figure parmi les plus grands chanteurs de jazz, Sammy Davis avec Smoke, Smoke, That Cigarette, qui parle du danger de la cigarette. Combien c'est dangereux. 20h passées de 30 minutes. On poursuit avec un autre grand artiste, Billie Holiday, Night and Day.

again, a troth book of hearts could only be a bore. A week in Paris, please, the bite of it, all I care is to smile in spite of it. I'll forget you, I will.